Friday's edition of Mandatory Metallica coming up tonight at 10 o'clock on WEBN. It's J-Rod. Now, I went to play golf on a guy's golf trip, and we went out west. We went to go play Torrey Pines and then the Tahoe Country Club. I'm not bougie like that at all, and I suck at golf, but whatever. But they told us about bears, and I was like, look, that's not real. I want to know about your real-life wild animal encounter, which is hard to say, but we want to talk about it on WEBN.

0: 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Get your chance to win your share of $250,000 kicking off Monday morning with Kid Chris. 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

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It's J-Rod. We got more of your wild animal encounter stories coming up. 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

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So, yeah, it's a free show if you're going to go out. I'll be there. You can see me there June 13th.

Mandatory Metallica coming up in minutes, and Evanescence coming to town this August. In fact, if you want to win tickets to see them at Riverbend, just go to WEBN.com on our contest page. 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

It is an extra dose of mandatory Metallica. We just had a call to talk back, Mike. This guy's leaving the hospital with his wife who just had a baby. She's in the NICU, so you wanted to hear this because they're going through the fight of their life. It's WEBN.

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It's J-Rod. So you want to go ahead and, you know, check out our 2026 iHeartRadio Music Festival. All the big performances. We're going to announce a complete lineup for you for this year's show coming up Tuesday morning at 8.

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The Pretty Reckless announced a tour kicking off in Austin, and it's not coming here either. I mean, can we bring more shows here? What did we do to piss you guys?

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0: you going to go? And are you going to wake up tomorrow and feel like a zombie? Maybe hair of the dogged or just sleep past the hangover? Hopefully, whatever you're doing, you're celebrating safely tonight. I'm Nudge, rocking the overnight EBN with Architects coming up. Their latest Broken Mirror. Those guys have been excited to talk about how awesome it's been opening up for Metallica. In fact, the first time the band opened up for Metallica, they had a cake dropped off by Mr. James Hetfield and Lars Ulrich. The band also blown away just by the fact that Metallica invited them out for dinner each night. How you saying no? I would be at that table every froggin' night.
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Masters of the Universe, where Jared Leto plays Skeletor. I know a lot of people are turned off by his acting skills, but I think he has done a phenomenal job in those movies he starred in. I loved Tron Ares myself. Here's Never Tell and Sleep Theory collaborating on Break the Silence, CBN.

0: I think a lot of people were surprised Kid Rock wasn't announced as one of the performers to help celebrate America's 250th birthday, part of the Great American State Fair happening on the National Mall July 3rd, a free concert. A couple people already dropped off, but one guy that you could count on to help celebrate America's birthday, he's a huge fan of the troops, Bret Michaels, still part of the show. I think Vanilla Ice is on it as well. And what's surprising, Millie Vanilli will be performing. Oh, man. Politics and music go hand in hand. People say, oh, shut up and don't talk about politics. Well, I actually like political rock. Doesn't matter what side. It's good to stand up and shout about freedoms or the anti-freedoms. And, you know, just keep in mind, we all think differently, all right? Got Drag Me coming up from the band From Ashes to New, plus 21 Pilots.
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0: 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I'm Nudge hanging with ya. 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

admit to you, I wasn't the biggest Evanescence fan until I saw him at Heritage Bank Center with Hailstorm and was absolutely blown away by him. Can't wait to see Amy Lee and her band this August along with Spirit Box. 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

0: World Jam on 102.7 WEBN. It's been a while since we heard from the band. At last check, they're working on a new album. Eddie Vedder talked to Rolling Stone magazine, assuring fans that Pearl Jam will continue to change up their sound as they like to do from album to album. I really enjoyed their last one, Dark Matter. Oh, man, I hope Pearl Jam decides to stop by Cincinnati. It's been quite a few years. I think the last time they were supposed to come to town, COVID shut down their concert, and the closest they've come in many years has been Indianapolis. Got some new music ahead from Ice Nine Kills, plus we'll go under the bridge with the Chili Peppers on EBN.
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has been a fan of Shinedown since day one. I saw these guys open for Power Man 5000 way back in the day at Bogart's. There was only a couple hundred people there. And now, all these years later, 8 studio albums have earned them 23 number ones on the Billboard rock chart. Here's number 23, Safe and Sound on EBN.

0: I am looking forward to heading back to the theater to enjoy another couple hours without my phone with giant visuals and, oh, sounds. Love Dolby Digital Theaters. Green Day's got a movie coming out inspired by the band. It's called Nimrods. It follows three high school friends who head out on a road trip thinking their band's been booked to open for Green Day on New Year's Eve. It hit theaters August 14th. Go check out a movie this weekend. Outside of hanging out at the pool and doing whatever you got to get done because, you know, 5 days of work and only 2 days to catch up kind of sucks. But it's cool to be locked away from your phone and distractions and just enjoy what's in front of you.
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0: Ian's rocking some voices that will be in your head from Falling in Reverse, Creed, and Rage Against the Machine coming up as well. Tom Morello of Rage announced his Power to the People Festival that will take place October 3rd in Maryland with the likes of Bruce Springsteen and the Foo Fighters. 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Of course, Tom Morello, known for his activism and promoting social justice. 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
1: 3 Days Grace doesn't get very much rest. They keep going and going. They just released that new album, Alienation. So far, they got 20 number one singles on the Billboard Rock chart. Could this be 21? 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

0: kids, you're most likely going to be ignored. You're going to be handed some stupid little trinket for Father's Day, unlike the moms who get all the star treatments and such for Mother's Day. That's why WEBN's not going to forget you, Dad. 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Part of Frog's Not Forgotten Father's Day. 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
1: Loser. 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

0: Hey, it's Kid Christian, Cincinnati's Rock Station, 102.7 WEBN. Over the holiday, this guy, the singer from Beartooth, came out, married to a beautiful woman for many years. His name is Caleb, came out, the singer for Beartooth, came out and just said, oh, I'm gay.
1: Oh, interesting.
0: And the wife is like, wait, what? And she is
1: Caleb Shomo?
0: Yeah.
1: Caleb Shomo comes out as gay and wife is reacting.
0: Yeah, I would react too.
1: I bet she would react.
0: They're from Columbus, or he is at least. But yeah, Beartooth.
1: He said, I am a proudly gay man. This is something I've been unpacking and reckoning with my life for quite some time now.
0: It's crazy when that like nowadays that people are still hiding that.
1: He's only 33 years old and he was married to his wife for 14 years.
0: Yeah. She's beautiful.
1: And she's single.
0: Yeah, well, she ain't going to trust the guy for a while.
1: That could be a little awkward when she gets back into the dating world.
0: Yeah.
1: I mean, they got married when they were just little kids, 18, 19 years old.
0: Think about that. If she walks into a room and you're watching Grey's Anatomy, she's going to flip out.
1: Or just anything with a hot dude.
0: Yeah. She's thinking, did you do gay sex on the road and all that stuff?
1: Oh, yeah. Like, did he ever cheat? Like, how did he?
0: Yeah, right. That's what I want to
1: know. How did he cope with all this during that time? Yeah.
0: If you know him, tell him to call. We'll ask him.
1: We would love a Q&A with him.
0: If you're a listener of this show, we've had, you know, I don't care about any of that stuff. What you do as far as sex and all that stuff, you know, of anything. We gotta know. Did you mess around on the road with dudes and all that stuff? And, you know, and then I want to know about that conversation.
1: Oh,
0: did she at first go, shut up? You know,
1: I don't know. Like if my husband was like, bye. Mm-hmm. It's like, no, you're not.
0: Yeah. Did she slug you in the chest and go, shut up?
1: Like, this
0: you're
1: is
0: kidding,
1: a joke.
0: Right?
1: Yeah. 14 years of marriage? Right.
0: And then what?
1: Oh.
0: And then, you know, did you leave? Did you leave the house? Did you stay there? Did you, I mean, what happened?
1: Like, have you been with a dude yet?
0: Right.
1: Like, do you 100% know? Are you curious? Are you bi?
0: Or do you have a boyfriend?
1: Yeah.
0: Did you go to his house?
1: Mm.
0: And did you make passionate love on the balcony?
1: Oh, Christopher.
0: Afterwards. Did he take you into his arms?
1: Do you think he... Why don't you just go watch a flick? Do you think that this Caleb Shomo dude, do you think he has a guy already?
0: That's what I'm saying.
1: But do you think he does?
0: I don't know. Did that make him say, like, I'm in love with someone else and, you know, that's why I'm leaving?
1: Might have.
0: I mean, that's
1: he has gone a lot.
0: That makes you think. Is this what made him make that decision? Did he fall
1: in love
0: with another dude?
1: Like, has he been gay his whole life?
0: Well, yeah. I don't think you flip it on.
1: Then why would he marry this woman?
0: I don't know. He's probably confused or it depends on how
1: he
0: was raised.
1: Like, how long did he feel confused? I got questions.
0: Yeah, he was probably raised. He could have been raised hardcore Catholic. You're scared to be gay.
1: And he was living in a life for 14 years.
0: Right.
1: Wow.
0: So who knows?
1: I don't know.
0: You're not supposed to be gay in Columbus, I heard.
1: Oh my gosh.
0: Yeah, that's where he's from, Columbus. So when he moved out of Columbus, he was allowed to be gay.
1: I guess so. You're a dork.
0: It's a Kid Chris show. It's 102. I'm just trying to find the answer, Sarah.
1: I would love to talk. I mean, I want to talk to the wife.
0: Yeah. I would like to take her into my arms and comfort her.
1: Do you think the feeling is mutual?
0: Yes. At this point. It's 102.7 WEBN.
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0: Cincinnati's Rock Station. It's 102.7 WEB, and we covered all the important stuff already today. That Rob Bass from Rob Bass and Easy Rock has passed away, and the singer of Beartooth came out as gay to his beautiful, hot wife.
1: Of 14 years.
0: Yeah, and he, I figured out that he's into bears because his name of the band is Beartooth. Yeah, he's got a sweet tooth for bears.
1: Oh, no.
0: We're trying to decode this because we got
1: you
0: questions.
1: You really think that's where it stems from?
0: Yes. Yeah. Come on. Look at the singer for Judas Priest.
1: All the signs are there.
0: He was gay. And look at all the, look at the, everything was like, what was it? Hell bent for leather. And look at how he dressed. Everything was about leather and all that stuff.
1: I don't know, but looking at Caleb Shomo, it's not like obvious.
0: Yeah, and his last name is Shomo.
1: Okay, well now you weren't thinking that 48 hours ago.
0: And then look at the guy for Judas Priest. Everything was leather. And what'd you say, Dave?
1: All these dudes are wearing leather.
2: It was like the Blue Oyster.
0: Yeah, it was like the Blue Oyster bar at
2: Police Academy.
0: Sarah.
1: I really do feel for this dude's wife, though.
0: Well, you're not supposed to. You're always supposed to feel for the gay guy first. But to hell with how she feels.
1: I'm on Caleb Shomo's wife's side.
0: There is no sides to this. Everybody's a victim.
1: Do you have that one bear song?
0: Yes, I do, but we don't have time because in order to win, we have to straddle.
1: Is. Oh, Christopher.
0: What? I mean, I don't know if he... What do you think by looking at the picture, Sarah?
1: I knew you were going to ask. I knew you would ask.
0: What?
1: Wait, what do you think?
0: What am I asking?
1: Well, what do you think?
0: You don't know what I was going to ask.
1: I do know what you're asking. See, now Dave just took... There was a line that you just crossed.
0: What did he cross? What?
1: Dave always crosses it.
0: What was I going to ask, Sarah?
1: You know what you were going to ask.
0: I do, but what do you think I was going to ask?
1: I don't know if I can say it.
0: Sure, go ahead. I have the condom, the broadcast condom over here. I can take it off.
2: Heads or tails?
0: Yeah, is he heads
1: or
0: tails?
1: Thank you, Dave.
0: Yeah, which one is he?
1: Who cares? I don't want to think about what he's doing behind closed doors.
0: Please. The minute I go into Chuck, it'll be quiet in here and you're going to go, so what do you think?
1: This is true.
0: The real Sarah comes out there in commercials.
1: This is the real Sarah.
0: No, it's not. The real Sarah.
1: I just have to be careful with what we say on air.
0: Oh, please. I have the control over what the carefulness.
1: Mm-hmm.
0: I think he's tails.
1: Dave?
2: Well, tails.
0: Yeah. Heads or tails, Sarah?
1: I don't know.
0: Call it, Captain.
1: Y'all are so weird.
0: There's nothing weird about that.
1: I guess I'll just... Heads.
0: Good for you.

0: this new survey out on Fox News is saying that 75% of adults are thinking that restaurants should now offer some form of adults-only dining, whether it's through like a designated seating area or like a late night restriction.
1: I agree with the late night thing because it's date night.
0: I think so too. Like if it's after 8 p.m., get the kids home.
1: Yeah, I mean,
0: I'm really not annoyed unless they're like causing some sort of trouble.
1: I remember
0: if they're getting loud and rowdy and running around and you're sitting there at a fancy restaurant. I mean, that's not fair.
1: We went out once when Grace was born and, We were in Portland, Oregon, and we went to Ruth Chris.
0: Ooh, I love me some Ruth Chris.
1: With Grace.
0: That's a risk.
1: Oh, man. She slept all the way through it. Thank God. No, she slept all the way through it, but I was sweating and just stressed out.
0: I bet.
1: I was like, why are we doing this? And then, you know, but we could get a babysitter. And
0: there's also that. If
1: we didn't know
0: anybody.
1: Yeah, we didn't know anybody, and we just wanted to go out. And, man. I was just waiting. And I know when we walked in with that carrier thing,
0: everyone's like,
1: people were like, I hate you.
0: Oh, and there's nothing you can do about it. Yeah. And 46% of adults are saying that romantic dining environments should be child free overall. Like, I guess you would, like a Jeff Ruby's is a romantic restaurant.
1: Go to a swingers club. There's no kids at those things.
0: Do we have swingers clubs here in Cincy?
1: I don't know. 513-749-1027. Yeah, fax me the address, please.
0: Oh, you can't get in on that.
1: Well, bring me one. Yeah, or bring me two.
0: I am curious, though.
2: They can't get in by themselves.
1: They can't?
0: No. You got to bring somebody.
1: Well, no, when I did my live broadcast from one in Portland, Oregon, they told me.
2: Because.
1: Yeah, I was there. I had to be there.
0: If you're going to the club, you have to be going in with somebody else.
1: Well, no, they told me there. They invited the single guys were allowed to be there, but they had to pay like four times more to be there. Yeah.
0: And I bet they did. I bet they paid.
1: Yeah, but what are the chances of if a single guy walking around and some guy going, yeah, hey, jump in on with my girl. You
0: know, come on over here, Bill.
1: Yeah, you're going to stand around. Especially in my luck, I'd pay a bunch of money to stand around.
0: That's so awkward.
1: Yeah.
0: At last check, I don't think we have anything like that.
1: We don't even have strip clubs here.
0: Well, we've got the one that you went to in Newport.
1: Well, the brass ass. I was there with one other guy.
0: Bikinis. And your water.
1: Yeah, and my water. I couldn't even drink
0: in
1: soda.
0: In the middle of the day, too.
1: Yep.
0: What?
1: And they knew we were coming, and still nobody went.
0: They're like, I don't want to go and run into that weird dude.
2: They had the day girls.
1: I said on the radio I was going, and nobody went.
0: Oh, but.

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0: 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It's a Kid Chris show. It's the 30th of May. How do you say that girl's name? Idina Menzel? Is that how you say it?
1: Idina Menzel.
0: Yeah, she is a fox. It's her birthday today. She's the one that plays Elsa in Frozen and sings, you know.
1: Super talented. Who's the actor that completely just
0: John Travolta.
1: Screwed up her name? Yeah.
0: John Travolta called her Adele Dazeem.
1: Yeah.
0: At an award show. Hey, whatever. It's Jake the Snake Roberts' birthday today. Jake the Snake's a legend.
1: Oh, okay.
0: There was a time where he was really hooked on drugs, really bad. And he called into my show in Philadelphia, and we were talking about some of my favorite wrestlers that are passed away. When you read about like some of these guys like Kurt Hennig and all that
2: really ripped my heart out, man. Because I talked to Kurt 6 days before he died. I talked to Boss Man about 2 weeks before he died. And I talked to Hawk about a month, man. And Hawk and I were real tight for a long time. You know, I talked to Road Warriors, man. And,
0: yeah.
2: But and Kurt, man, was such a fine piece of talent, man. And Eddie Guerrero, man. Eddie Guerrero and I were tag team partners in Mexico, man, with Art Barr, and both of them are dead now. I'm still alive. What the hell am I doing wrong, man? Why don't God want me? You know what I'm saying?
0: So you kind of are...
2: I get jealous sometimes, man. Why ain't I dead? So, you know what I mean? It's like, you know, sometimes the pain overwhelms you, okay? I'm a very lonely person, man, because I am a loner.
0: Yeah.
2: You know, and I don't, you know, I carry a snake around with me because I didn't want people asking me about my life. I didn't want them asking questions to me. Man, you carry a 12-foot python around and nobody asks you nothing.
1: Ooh,
0: yeah, I know.
1: That's creepy.
0: I know. Yeah, but he's all cleaned up now. One of the nicest guys. And today, it would have been Mel Blanc's birthday, but he died in 1989. I can't believe it was that long ago. But he is the voice of Bugs Bunny, Daffy Duck, Porky Pig, Tweety and Sylvester, Yosemite Sam, Foghorn Leghorn, Barney Rubble. I mean...
1: Wow.
0: He is the guy.
1: A wide variety.
0: Yeah. I can't believe he died in 89. I didn't think it was that long ago. But yeah, it would have been his birthday today. I think his son does all the voices now.
1: Oh, okay.
0: The legendary guitar player for Prophets of Rage, Audioslave, and Rage Against the Machine.
1: Mm-hmm.
0: Tom Morello's birthday is today. Now, Tom Morello, of course, he's been on this show a ton of times. And, you know, I've got his phone number, and I decided one day to give him a call and prank him. And he's hilarious.
1: Uh-oh.
0: To celebrate Tom Morello's birthday, here we go.
3: Hello?
4: Tom Morello.
3: That's me. Who are you?
4: Man, I want to be in your group. I can f***ing rap, dude.
3: All right, start rapping. Here, I'm going to put down speakerphone.
4: Well, who's there with you? I don't want anybody biting my rhymes, man.
3: No. This is your audition. You got to rap. Hold on. Well, okay, rap.
4: Who's there with you?
3: That's not a good first line. This is your audition. Go.
4: My rhymes are deaf. They're kind of juicy. I love those girls with the fine ass.
3: It was good. It was a brief career, but it was a good career.
4: Man, I'm a prophet of rage.
3: There's no doubt about it. Your rhymes are so acidic. So go.
4: Man, you don't know shit, Tom Morello. You.
0: I was surprised when I did it.
1: Why do you kind of sound like... Yeah, you kind of sound like Ice-T.
0: Thank you.
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0: It is the Kid Chris Show from Channel 9, John Matarese.
1: Good morning, guys. How are you doing?
0: Are you in town or are you on vacation?
2: You sound like you're whispering.
1: No, I'm in town. Me take vacation. I don't have time for vacation. I got scams to report on every day.
2: Yes.
1: I got a good scam this week. They're the sheriff's department scam, and this thing keeps evolving, and you get a notice on your phone or your email that you are behind on a court payment.
2: Wow.
1: There is a warrant out for you because you got some sort of traffic ticket somewhere in Ohio. It says State of Ohio Common Pleas Traffic Court. By the way, there's no such thing, but people hear Common Pleas Court Ohio sounds legit and has the seal on it, the great state of Ohio, the official seal, Governor Mike DeWine. And if you are hereby summoned to court, failure to pay a traffic ticket, if you do not respond to this, you will be arrested and brought to the Justice Center. I mean, it's scary. And people have asked me about it. And they say, look what I got, John. What is this all about? Well, it's about a scam. Because what they want you to do is either call them or scan a QR code. And, oh, please never scan a possible scammy QR code that could get right into your phone. And they're going to ask for, in some cases, a credit card, but the problem is you could stop a credit card. You realize like an hour later you were scammed. You know, you can call Capital One and get that charge reversed. So the new thing now is asking for Bitcoin.
2: Wow.
1: And they say either use your credit card to buy, you know, $500 in Bitcoin and pay this fine, or go to a Bitcoin ATM. And my question is, why the heck do Bitcoin ATMs even exist?
0: Right.
1: Because they're there to scam people.
0: Yeah, right.
1: You know, the state of Indiana recently passed a law banning Bitcoin ATMs, but they're all over Ohio.
0: Yeah.
1: And you go
2: didn't even know they were a thing.
0: Yeah, no, they're in all the
1: you
0: gas stations.
1: Convenience store. Yeah. And there's a Bitcoin ATM where you put in cash and get Bitcoin. I mean, come on. They only exist to scam old ladies. Go to this Bitcoin ATM, put in $500 cash, and then direct it to pay this account, and the fine is dropped, and the state of Ohio is not going to arrest you. Well, it's all a scam, but I tell you, people fall for it. And once you send Bitcoin, that money is gone.
2: Awful.
0: And what's so funny, John, is if you turn on any of the stock channels or whatever, Bitcoin is like a legitimate traded company or whatever.
2: Oh, yeah, yeah.
1: Oh, my goodness. You put on the stock channels and you see Dow Jones average, NASDAQ average, Bitcoin.
2: Yep.
1: It's like it's the Dow Jones.
0: Yeah. It's like it's the Wild West, but it's still treated legit. It's a scam. It's garbage.
1: Exactly. So watch out for that scam because that's the latest one out there. But I have some really good news for Chris.
0: No, this Sarah, is for Sarah.
1: I have some great news for Chris.
0: This is for Sarah's side gig.
1: Yes, Sarah. They are going to try to reopen Hooters.
2: Yes. Oh, my gosh.
1: They're going to update, renew, restore, and reopen 200 Hooters that have closed in the past 2 years around the country. They're not saying if it's our local ones because they had one in Fairfield and one down in the river, the floating Hooters on the river.
2: The one that floated
1: and
2: away.
1: Those both closed in the past year because the company's financial problems. And basically, the only people who went there at the end were basically old perverts. I mean, think about it.
2: Oh, John, I love you.
1: They say they're going to get rid of the tight T-shirts with the owl eyes, and they're going to get rid of the short shorts. The servers are going to look like your basic Applebee's servers. They're going to come back as a respectable family restaurant and make it like Applebee's. I hope they have good food because, you know,
0: the
1: food, that was another problem. You know?
2: 200 of them reopening, not sure which ones in the tri-state, but I know, John, you're going to be all over this.
1: I will be all over it in my trench coat if it happens.
0: Well, if I, John, if I don't work here anymore, you'll be first to get the interview with the new district manager, Christopher Derek Foley.
1: Okay.
0: Well, John Matarese Money on Facebook, of course, is where you get all the info on Hooters. And if there's any new ones opening up around here. And on Channel 9, of course, John Matarese. Thanks, John.
2: Bye, John.
1: Great talking, guys. Take care.

0: 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It's 102.7 WEBN. Sarah Lise, what are you planning next for everybody?
1: Well, a called-off engagement is leading to some costly drama.
0: Oh.
1: I got all the details coming up on WEBN.

0: Sarah's got the news for you, all right? Don't mess around, just bring it.
1: That's what's up.
0: Yeah.
1: Well, you know, calling off an engagement
0: is a good thing.
1: Can be costly. I've done it before.
0: Yeah.
1: And it was a good thing.
0: Oh, you called it off?
1: I did.
0: Oh.
1: The dude that I was with in college had proposed.
2: Dude, college is way too young to be getting married.
1: Way too young. We were 22.
2: You don't even know what you're doing yet. You're just barely old enough to drink.
1: This is true. And we were engaged for maybe 3 months, I think. And that was that.
2: Ugh.
1: But making the headlines over the weekend, reports are saying that Megan Klenman proposed to her girl, Crystal Bullock, but the relationship ended. Not exactly sure what happened. So Megan asked Crystal to return the ring, which has a value of about $5,000.

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That's with two D's, the official website. All the ways to get a hold of us. And 513-749-1027 is the phone number. It's EBN.

0: Hey, it's Kid Chris Show, Cincinnati's Rock Station, 102.7 WEBN. Over the holiday, this guy, the singer from Beartooth, came out married to a beautiful woman for many years. His name is Caleb. Came out, the singer for Beartooth came out and just said, "Oh, I'm gay."
1: Oh, interesting.
0: And the wife was like, "Wait, what?" And she is
1: Caleb Shomo.
0: Yeah.
1: Caleb Shomo comes out as gay and wife is reacting.
0: Yeah, I would react too. I bet
1: she would react.
0: They're from Columbus, where he is at least. But yeah, Beartooth.
1: He said, "I am a proudly gay man. This is something I've been unpacking and reckoning with my life for quite some time now."
0: It's crazy when that like nowadays that people are still hiding that.
1: He's only 33 years old and he was married to his wife for 14 years.
0: Yeah. She's beautiful.
1: And she's single.
0: Yeah, well, she ain't going to trust a guy for a while.
1: That could be a little awkward when she gets back into the dating world.
0: Yeah.
1: I mean, they got married when they were just little kids, 18, 19 years old.
0: Think about that. If she walks into a room and you're watching Grey's Anatomy, she's going to flip out.
1: Or just anything with a hot dude.
0: Yeah. She's thinking, did you do gay sex on the road and all that stuff?
1: Oh, yeah. Like, did he ever cheat? Like, how did he?
0: Yeah, right. That's what I want to know.
1: How did he cope with all this during that time? Yeah.
0: If you know him, tell him to call. We'll ask him.
1: We would love a Q&A with him.
0: If you're a listener of this show, we've had, you know, I don't care about any of that stuff. What you do as far as sex and all that stuff, you know, of anything. We gotta know. Did you mess around on the road with dudes and all that stuff? And, you know, and then I want to know about that conversation.
1: Oh,
0: did she at first go, "Shut up"? You know,
1: I don't know. Like if my husband was like, "Bye," mm-hmm. It's like, "No, you're not."
0: Yeah. Did she slug you in the chest and go, "Shut up"?
1: Like this
0: you're
1: is
0: kidding,
1: a joke.
0: Right?
1: Yeah. 14 years of marriage? Right.
0: And then what?
1: Oh.
0: And then, you know, did you leave? Did you leave the house? Did you stay there? Did you, I mean, what happened?
1: Like, have you been with a dude yet?
0: Right.
1: Like, do you 100% know? Or are you curious? Are you bi?
0: Or do you have a boyfriend?
1: Yeah.
0: Did you go to his house?
1: Mm.
0: And did you make passionate love on the balcony?
1: Dude? Oh, Christopher.
0: Afterwards, did he take you into his arms?
1: Do you think why don't you just go watch a flick? Do you think that this Caleb Shomo dude, do you think he has a guy already?
0: That's what I'm saying.
1: But do you think he does?
0: I don't know. Did that make him say, like, "I'm in love with someone else, and, you know, that's why I'm leaving"?
1: Might have.
0: I mean, that's
1: he has gone a lot.
0: That makes you think. Is this what made him make that decision? Did he fall
1: like,
0: in love with another
1: dude? Like, has he been gay his whole life?
0: Well, yeah. I don't think you flip it on.
1: Then why would he marry this woman?
0: I don't know. He's probably confused or it depends on how
1: he
0: was raised.
1: Like, how long did he feel confused? I got questions.
0: Yeah, he was probably raised. He could have been raised hardcore Catholic. You're scared to be gay.
1: And he was living in a life for 14 years.
0: Right.
1: Wow.
0: So who knows?
1: I don't know.
0: You're not supposed to be gay in Columbus, I heard.
1: Oh, my gosh.
0: Yeah, that's where he's from, Columbus. So when he moved out of Columbus, he was allowed to be gay.
1: I guess so. You're a dork.
0: It's a Kid Chris Show. It's 102. I'm just trying to find the answers, Sarah.
1: I would love to talk. I mean, I want to talk to the wife.
0: Yeah. I would like to take her into my arms and comfort her.
1: Do you think the feeling is mutual?
0: Yes. At this point. 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

0: 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It's 102.7 WEB, and we covered all the important stuff already today. That Rob Bass from Rob Bass and Easy Rock has passed away, and the singer of Beartooth came out as gay to his beautiful, hot wife.
1: Of 14 years.
0: Yeah, and he, I figured out that he's into bears because his name of the band is Beartooth. Yeah, he's got a sweet tooth for bears.
1: Oh, no.
0: Don't oh no. We're trying to decode this because we got
1: questions.
0: You
1: really think that's where it stems from?
0: Yes. Yeah. Come on. Look at the singer for Judas Priest.
1: All the signs are there.
0: He was gay. And look at all the, look at the pat. Everything was like, what was it? Hell Bent for Leather. And look at how he dressed. Everything was about leather and all that stuff.
1: I don't know, but looking at Caleb Shomo, it's not like obvious.
0: Yeah, and his last name is Shomo.
1: Okay, well, now think that. You weren't thinking that 48 hours ago.
0: And then look at the guy for Judas Priest. Everything was leather. Yeah. And what'd you say, Dave?
1: All these dudes are wearing leather.
2: I said it was like the Blue Oyster.
0: Yeah, it was like the Blue Oyster bar.
2: And, Police Academy. And
0: Police Academy.
1: I really do feel for this dude's wife, though.
0: Well, you're not supposed to. You're always supposed to feel for the gay guy first. But to hell with how she feels.
1: I'm on Caleb Shomo's wife's side.
0: There is no sides to this. Everybody's a victim.
1: Do you have that one bear song?
0: Yes, I do, but we don't have time because in order to win, we have to straddle.
1: I get it. Christopher.
0: What? I mean, I don't know if he... What do you think by looking at the picture, Sarah?
1: I knew you were going to ask. No, I knew you would ask.
0: What?
1: Wait, what do you think?
0: What am I asking?
1: Well, what do you think?
0: You don't know what I was going to ask.
1: I do know what you're asking. See, now Dave just took... There was a line that you just crossed.
0: What did he cross? What?
1: Dave always crosses it.
0: What was I going to ask, Sarah?
1: You know what you were going to ask.
0: I do, but what do you think I was going to ask?
1: I don't know if I can say it.
0: Sure, go ahead. I have the condom, the broadcast condom over here. I can take it off.
2: Heads or tails?
0: Yeah, is he heads or tails?
1: Thank you, Dave.
0: Yeah, which one is he? Who cares?
1: I don't want to think about what he's doing behind closed doors.
0: Please. The minute I go into Chuck, it'll be quiet in here and you're going to go, so what do you think?
1: This is true.
0: The real Sarah comes out there in commercials.
1: This is the real Sarah.
0: No, it's not the real Sarah.
1: I just have to be careful with what we say on air.
0: Oh, please. I have the control over what the carefulness.
1: Mm-hmm.
0: I think he's tails.
1: Dave?
2: Yeah, tails.
0: Yeah. Heads or tails, Sarah?
1: I don't know.
0: Call it, Captain.
1: Y'all are so weird.
0: That's nothing weird about that.
1: I guess I'll just...

Powered by caffeine and sarcasm. Guaranteed human with the Starbucks gift card to prove it. 1027 WEBN.

0: this new survey out on Fox News is saying that 75% of adults are thinking that restaurants should now offer some form of adults-only dining, whether it's through like a designated seating area or like a late night restriction.
1: I agree with the late night thing because it's date night.
0: I think so too. Like if it's after 8 p.m., get the kids home.
1: Yeah, I mean,
0: I'm really not annoyed unless they're like causing some sort of trouble.
1: I remember
0: if they're getting loud and rowdy and running around and you're sitting there at a fancy restaurant. I mean, that's not fair.
1: We went out once when Grace was born and we were in Portland, Oregon, and we went to Ruth Chris.
0: Ooh, I love me some Ruth Chris.
1: With Grace.
0: That's a risk.
1: Oh, man. She slept all the way through it. Thank God. No, she slept all the way through it. But I was sweating and just stressed out.
0: I bet.
1: I was like, why are we doing this? And then, you know, but we could get a babysitter. And
0: there's also that. If
1: we didn't know
0: anybody.
1: Yeah. We didn't know anybody. And we just wanted to go out. And man, I was just waiting. And I know when we walked in with that carrier thing.
0: Everyone's like.
1: People were like, I hate you.
0: Oh, and there's nothing you can do about it. Yeah, and 46% of adults are saying that romantic dining environments should be child-free overall. Like, I guess you would, like a Jeff Ruby's is a romantic restaurant.
1: Go to a swingers club. There's no kids at those things.
0: Do we have swingers clubs here in Cincy?
1: I don't know. 513-749-1027. Yeah, fax me the address, please.
0: Oh, you can't get in on that.
1: Well, bring me one. Or bring
0: me
1: two.
0: I'm curious, though.
2: Guys can't get in by themselves.
1: They can't?
0: No. You got to bring somebody.
1: Well, no, when I did my live broadcast from one in Portland, Oregon, they told me.
2: Because.
1: Yeah, I was there. I had to be there.
0: If you're going to the club, you have to be going in with somebody else.
1: Well, no, they told me there. They invited the single guys were allowed to be there, but they had to pay like four times more to be there. Yeah.
0: And I bet they did. I bet they paid.
1: Yeah, but what are the chances of if a single guy walking around and some guy going, yeah, hey, jump in with my girl. You
0: know, come on over here, Bill.
1: Yeah, you're going to stand around. Especially in my luck, I'd pay a bunch of money to stand around.
0: That's so awkward.
1: Yeah.
0: At last check, I don't think we have anything like that.
1: We don't even have strip clubs here.
0: Well, we've got the one that you went to in Newport.
1: Well, the brass ass. I was there with one other guy.
0: Bikinis. And your water.
1: Yeah, and my water. I couldn't even drink
0: in
1: soda.
0: In the middle of the day, too.
1: Yep.
0: What?
1: And they knew we were coming, and still nobody went.
0: They're like, I don't want to go and run into that weird dude.
2: They had the day girls.
1: I said on the radio I was going, and nobody went.
0: Oh, but they were.

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0: 1027 WEBN. It's a Kid Chris show. It's the 30th of May. How do you say that girl's name? Idina Menzel? Is that how you say it?
1: Idina Menzel.
0: Yeah, she is a fox. It's her birthday today. She's the one that plays Elsa in Frozen and sings, you know.
1: Super talented. Who's the actor that completely just
0: John Travolta.
1: Screwed up her name? Yeah.
0: John Travolta called her Adele Dazeem.
1: Yeah.
0: At an award show. Hey, whatever. It's Jake the Snake Roberts' birthday today. Jake the Snake's a legend.
1: Oh, okay.
0: There was a time where he was really hooked on drugs, really bad. And he called into my show in Philadelphia, and we were talking about some of my favorite wrestlers that are passed away. When you read about like some of these guys like Kurt Hennig and all that stuff,
2: it really ripped my heart out, man. Because I talked to Kurt 6 days before he died. I talked to Boss Man about 2 weeks before he died. And I talked to Hawk about a month, man. And Hawk and I were real tight for a long time. You know, I talked to Road Warriors, man. And,
0: yeah.
2: But and Kurt, man, was such a fine piece of talent, man. And Eddie Guerrero, man. Eddie Guerrero and I were tag team partners in Mexico, man, with Art Barr, and both of them are dead now. I'm still alive. What the hell am I doing wrong, man? Why don't God want me? You know what I'm saying?
0: So you kind of are...
2: I get jealous sometimes, man. Why ain't I dead? It's like, you know, sometimes the pain overwhelms you, okay? I'm a very lonely person, man, because I am a loner.
0: Yeah.
2: You know, and I don't, you know, I carry a snake around with me because I didn't want people asking me about my life. I didn't want them asking questions to me. Man, you carry a 12-foot python around and nobody asks you nothing.
1: Ooh,
0: yeah, I know.
1: That's creepy.
0: I know. Yeah, but he's all cleaned up now. One of the nicest guys. And today, it would have been Mel Blanc's birthday, but he died in 1989. I can't believe it was that long ago. But he is the voice of Bugs Bunny, Daffy Duck, Porky Pig, Tweety and Sylvester, Yosemite Sam, Foghorn Leghorn, Barney Rubble. I mean,
1: wow,
0: he is the guy.
1: A wide variety.
0: Yeah, I can't believe he died in 89. I didn't think it was that long ago. But yeah, it would have been his birthday today. I think his son does all the voices now.
1: Oh, okay.
0: The legendary guitar player for Prophets of Rage, Audioslave, and Rage Against the Machine.
1: Mm-hmm.
0: Tom Morello's birthday is today. Now, Tom Morello, of course, he's been on this show a ton of times. And, you know, I've got his phone number, and I decided one day to give him a call and prank him. And he's hilarious.
1: Uh-oh.
0: To celebrate Tom Morello's birthday, here we go.
3: Hello?
4: Tom Morello.
3: That's me. Who are you?
4: Man, I want to be in your group. I can f***ing rap, dude.
3: All right, start rapping. Here, I'm going to put my speakerphone.
4: Well, who's there with you? I don't want anybody biting my rhymes, man.
3: No. This is your audition. You got to rap now. Hold on. Okay, rap.
4: Who's there with you?
3: That's not a good first line. This is your audition. Go.
4: My rhymes are deaf, they're kind of juicy. I love those girls with the fine ass p.
3: It was good. It was a brief career, but it was a good career.
4: Man, I'm a prophet of rage.
3: There's no doubt about it. Your rhymes are so acidic, so go.
4: Man, you don't know shit, Tom Morello. you.
0: I was surprised when I did it.
1: Why do you kind of sound like... Yeah, you kind of sound like Ice-T.
0: Thank you.
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0: man. 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
1: Good morning, guys. How are you doing?
0: Are you in town or are you on vacation?
2: You sound like you're whispering.
1: No, I'm in town. You take vacation. I have time for vacation. I got scams to report on every day.
2: Yes.
1: I got a good scam this week. They're the Sheriff's Department scam, and this thing keeps evolving, and you get a notice on your phone or your email that you are behind on a court payment.
2: Wow.
1: There is a warrant out for you because you got some sort of traffic ticket somewhere in Ohio. It says State of Ohio Common Pleas Traffic Court. By the way, there's no such thing, but people hear Common Pleas Court Ohio. It sounds legit and has the seal on it, the great state of Ohio, the official seal, Governor Mike DeWine. And if you are hereby summoned to court, failure to pay a traffic ticket, if you do not respond to this, you will be arrested and brought to the Justice Center. I mean, it's scary. And people have asked me about it. And they say, look what I got, John. What is this all about? Well, it's about a scam. Because what they want you to do is either call them or scan a QR code. And, oh, please never scan a possible scammy QR code that could get right into your phone. And they're going to ask for, in some cases, a credit card. But the problem is you could stop a credit card. You realize like an hour later you were scammed. You know, you can call Capital One and get that charge reversed. So the new thing now is asking for Bitcoin.
2: Wow.
1: And they say either use your credit card to buy, you know, $500 in Bitcoin and pay this fine, or go to a Bitcoin ATM. And my question is, why the heck do Bitcoin ATMs even exist?
0: Right.
1: Because they're there to scam people.
0: Yeah, right.
1: You know, the state of Indiana recently passed a law banning Bitcoin ATMs, but they're all over Ohio.
0: Yep.
1: And you go
2: didn't even know they were a thing.
0: Yeah, no, they're in all the gas stations.
1: You go to a convenience store. Yeah. And there's a Bitcoin ATM where you put in cash and get Bitcoin. I mean, come on. They only exist to scam old ladies. Go to this Bitcoin ATM, put in $500 cash, and then direct it to pay this account, and the fine is dropped, and the state of Ohio is not going to arrest you. Well, it's all a scam, but I tell you, people fall for it, and once you send Bitcoin, that money is gone.
2: Awful.
0: And what's so funny, John, is if you turn on any of the stock channels or whatever, Bitcoin is like a legitimate traded company or whatever.
2: Oh, yeah, yeah.
1: Oh, my goodness. You put on the stock channels and you see Dow Jones average, NASDAQ average, Bitcoin.
2: Yep.
1: It's like it's the Dow Jones.
0: Yeah. It's like it's the Wild West, but it's still treated legit. It's a scam. It's garbage.
1: Exactly. So watch out for that scam because that's the latest one out there. But I have some really good news for Chris.
0: No, this is for Sarah.
1: I have some great news for Chris.
0: This is for Sarah's side gig.
1: Yes, Sarah, they are going to try to reopen Hooters.
2: Oh, my gosh.
1: They're going to update, renew, restore, and reopen 200 Hooters that have closed in the past 2 years around the country. They're not saying if it's our local ones because they had one in Fairfield and one down in the river, the floating Hooters on the river.
2: The one that floated
1: and
2: away.
1: Those both floated away. Those both closed in the past year because the company's financial problems. And basically, the only people who went there at the end were basically old perverts. I mean, think about it.
2: Oh, John, I love you.
1: They say they're going to get rid of the tight T-shirts with the owl eyes, and they're going to get rid of the short shorts. The servers are going to look like your basic Applebee's servers. They're going to come back as a respectable family restaurant and make it like Applebee's. I hope they have good food because, you know,
0: what's the
1: food? That was another problem. You know?
2: 200 of them reopening, not sure which ones in the tri-state, but I know, John, you're going to be all over this.
1: I will be all over it in my trench coat if it happens.
0: Well, if I, John, if I don't work here anymore, you'll be first to get the interview with the new district manager, Christopher Derek Foley.
1: Okay.
0: Well, John Matarese Money on Facebook, of course, is where you get all the info on Hooters and if there's any new ones opening up around here. And on Channel 9, of course, John Matarese. Thanks, John.
2: Bye, John. Great.

0: 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It's 102.7 WEBN. Sarah Lise, what are you planning next for everybody?
1: Well, a called-off engagement is leading to some costly drama.
0: Oh.
1: I got all the details coming.

0: Sarah's got the news for you, all right? Quit messing around, just bring it.
1: That's what's up.
0: Yeah.
1: Well, you know, calling off an engagement
0: is a good thing.
1: Can be costly. I've done it before.
0: Yeah.
1: And it was a good thing.
0: Oh, you called it off?
1: I did.
0: Oh.
1: The dude that I was with in college had proposed.
0: Dude, college is way too young to be getting
1: married. Way too young. We were 22.
0: You don't even know what you're doing yet.
1: Uh-uh.
0: You're just barely old enough to drink.
1: This is true. And we were in

0: come over to my house search for it yourself.
1: Who called it off again?
0: So the girl that, actually it doesn't say who called it off. Megan proposed to Crystal. This is two women.
1: Oh, okay.
0: Two women together. Doesn't
1: even
0: say
1: angrier.
0: Lots of catfighting, I'm sure.
1: Yeah.
0: But it doesn't say like why they broke up or who called it off. But I do think that
1: the girl called it off.
0: Exactly. You have a 50-50 shot. But yeah, I do think it kind of matters, like who called it off, and everything is very situational. But this whole thing got so bad that the drama went to the court and they said, we're siding with Megan on this one. She's the one that proposed.
1: Mm-hmm.
0: And they said Crystal had way too many excuses that were piling up and it wasn't logical for Crystal's house to be searched. So Crystal was ordered to pay Megan the original cost of the ring, which was $5,000.
1: Wow.
0: Plus a couple of other things over dispute-related expenses.
1: Caller, you're on the air.
2: I just wanted to weigh in on this subject because the court has actually set a precedent for this kind of issue a long time ago. In the matters of engagement, the ring is gifted to the other individual under the precedent that you will be married.
0: Right.
2: So if the marriage is called off, you owe them that gift back.
0: Yeah, which is what happens
2: typically. That's just the case.
0: If they would have been married, then this wouldn't have happened.
1: So what about people who bring a gift to a
0: wedding shower wedding?
1: And then what happens if it gets called off?
0: Oh, yeah, or they get divorced.
2: Well, you're not the one getting married, and you didn't make a promise to the other individual, but...
1: Oh, okay.
2: That does suck. I guess keep it for yourself. Hopefully you like whatever you got them or you thought was good enough to get.
1: George Foreman grill.
0: Let me keep my toaster.
1: Yeah.
0: And I want my toaster back.
1: Yeah. All right, later. Later, man. All right.
0: Oh, there we go.
1: Okay.
0: Well, whatever your vibe is. Hopefully you're not having to return any gifts, any rings, any wedding cards, things like that. But there is a mini to match everything. Go visit them at I-71 at Stewart or at CincinnatiMini.com.
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Do you see David Draymond from Disturbed in his wedding pictures? 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Do you, David Draymond, take this woman to be your lawfully wedded wife? 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Come on, sir. Fine, you're married, whatever. It went like that. 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
1: Hey, you know what? Put on some music. Wouldn't that be nice, Jimmy? Some music would be nice, wouldn't it?
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Rocking this thing for your Saturday. What's happening? Corey Rod again. 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

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In the meantime, think about it now. One Step Closer is Rockin' the Frog.

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You know, I didn't understand Pink Floyd until I was in my late 30s. Coincidentally enough, that's when medical marijuana became a thing. Are they linked? I don't know, maybe. Regardless, you got Floyd now for your Saturday. 102.7 WEBN.

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It's 3 days grace. 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

Pearl Jam have picked a new drummer to replace Matt Cameron. However, we're going to have to wait like 4 months to find out who it is. They're going to reveal the new Pearl Jam drummer at Eddie Vedder's Ohana Festival in late September. Now, you think they're going to be able to keep it a secret that long? I guess we'll see. 1027 WEBN.

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I'm Shroom. We'll keep it going with another cover, Shinedown, who just released their new album yesterday called 8. 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

0: My name's Shroom. 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
1: The thing that I am really excited about is I just bought a new painting, and I've never bought a professional art piece before. 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
0: That sounds really cool. I'll tell you what, I will come over to your place, and I will paint a picture of you on a donkey, and I'll even bring the donkey. 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

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I'm glad you're here. Thanks for listening. I'm Shroom. Maybe you're heading to the Reds game. They're getting ready to kick off game number two of the three-game series against the Braves. After losing last night, looking to bounce back, that game starts at 7:15. 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

0: 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Now, I don't know if you've seen Switchfoot Live or not, but you should. Some of the nicest dudes in rock. They sound great live. I mean, I know they're on tour right now.
1: Are they coming to Bogart's or something?
0: No. Shuka said no. But, I mean, they should be coming to town soon, right? Just saying.

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